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0: average mom, 27 years old, gave birth to her first child in 21. 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Make sure you do something special this Sunday.
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1: Here's your 98.9 The Mix forecast for Mid-Missouri's 48-hour weather center. Lows level off around 49 tonight under mainly clear skies. Winds out of the south, 5 to 10 miles per hour. Chance of thunderstorms tomorrow. High temperatures reach up to 78. Sunshine mixed with clouds at times. That's your updated forecast. I'm meteorologist Jennifer Wojcicki. Right now, it's 66 degrees.

Is there really a restraining order out there? What artist may or may not have been harassing another artist? Like when he was a kid, though, does that count? Alex Warren, Justin Bieber, it's all coming up with music news. Here's Harry Styles and American Girls.

Remember when your parents punished you by sending you to your room? Funny how now that's the only place you want to be. Well, thanks for bringing us along. 98.9 The Mix.

0: Olivia Dean, It's So Easy to Fall in Love. Bieber before that. Now, Bieber was a pretty big deal even before Alex Warren was up and coming, obviously. He was a kid, right? And he saw that Bieber was a skateboarder. So Alex Warren told People Magazine he used to email Justin Bieber all the time growing up. He was a competitive skateboarder. So he'd be like, oh, we should skate sometime. Thinking that, you know, Justin Bieber would actually be reading it. He said basically he thinks that he might have had a restraining order against him. I'm Hayden. That's Music News.
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9: Here's your 98.9 The Mix forecast for Mid-Missouri's 48-hour weather center. Lows level off around 49 tonight under mainly clear skies. Winds out of the south, 5 to 10 miles per hour. Chance of thunderstorms tomorrow. High temperatures reach up to 78. Sunshine mixed with clouds at times. That's your updated forecast. I'm meteorologist Jennifer Wojcicki. Right now, it's 61 degrees.
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3: Here's your 98.9 The Mix forecast for Mid-Missouri's 48-hour weather center. Lows level off around 49 tonight under mainly clear skies, winds out of the south, 5 to 10 miles per hour. Chance of thunderstorms tomorrow, high temperatures reach up to 78, sunshine mixed with clouds at times. That's your updated forecast. I'm meteorologist Jennifer Wojcicki. Right now, it's 61 degrees.

0: Hayden Panettiere's been around a little while, long enough to write a memoir. Well, This Is Me, A Reckoning, and she is revealing something very personal. That's on the way with the entertainment buzz. Here's Lady Gaga and Doechii with Runway.
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1: Here's your 98.9 The Mix forecast for Mid-Missouri's 48-hour weather center. Lows level off around 49 tonight under mainly clear skies, winds out of the south, 5 to 10 miles per hour. Chance of thunderstorms tomorrow, high temperatures reach up to 78, sunshine mixed with clouds at times. That's your updated forecast. I'm meteorologist Jennifer Wojcicki. Right now, it's 54 degrees.

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1: Here's your 98.9 The Mix forecast for Mid-Missouri's 48-hour weather center. Lows level off around 49 overnight under mainly clear skies. Winds out of the south, 5 to 10 miles per hour. Chance for storms Friday. Daytime highs approaching 78. Sunshine mixed with clouds at times. That's your updated forecast. I'm meteorologist Jennifer Wojcicki. Currently, it's 54 degrees.

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1: Here's your 98.9 The Mix forecast for Mid-Missouri's 48-hour weather center. Lows level off around 49 overnight under clear skies, winds out of the south, 5 to 10 miles per hour. Sunshine mixed with clouds at times, Friday, chance of thunderstorms, highs level off around 78. That's your updated forecast. I'm meteorologist Jennifer Wojcicki. Right now, it's 53 degrees.

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Because it knows you want to hear more music. 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

0: How do we feel about seeing live concerts in movie theaters? I mean, we like the movie experiences of concerts like Taylor Swift's Eras Tour. That was awesome, right? So why not see a live concert? AMC theater chains are going to start showing them. The new venture is called Arena One at AMC. Tickets will range from $40 to $75, and it starts next month. BB Rexha doing a show June 17th, Paris Hilton on the 18th, Maren Morris on June 20th. More shows will be announced soon.
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5: Here's your 98.9 The Mix forecast for Mid-Missouri's 48-hour weather center. Lows level off around 49 overnight under clear skies, winds out of the south 5 to 10 miles per hour. Sunshine mixed with clouds at times, Friday, chance of thunderstorms, highs level off around 78. That's your updated forecast. I'm meteorologist Jennifer Wojcicki. Right now, 52.

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about taking it down a notch, because we're starting to make our competitors look bad. But, nah. 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
1: Here's your 98.9 The Mix forecast for Mid-Missouri's 48-hour weather center. Lows level off around 49 overnight under clear skies. Winds out of the south, 5 to 10 miles per hour. Sunshine mixed with clouds at times. Friday, chance of thunderstorms. Highs level off around 78. That's your updated forecast. I'm meteorologist Jennifer Wojcicki. Right now, 52.

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We'll take care of the rest. 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

0: Do you follow the instructions for Kraft macaroni and cheese when making it? Because I don't. A woman going viral for taking note of her lack of instruction following, but it turns out a lot of people do. We'll discuss coming up.
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3: Here's your 98.9 The Mix forecast for Mid-Missouri's 48-hour weather center. Clear skies overnight with lows around 48. Winds out of the south, 5 to 10 miles per hour. Sunshine mixed with clouds at times, Friday. Slight chance of thunderstorms, daytime highs approaching 78. That's your updated forecast. I'm meteorologist Jennifer Wojcicki. Right now, it's 48 degrees.

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And when it's payday, you go shopping. Yeah, we understand. Don't worry, we'll be right here when you get back. 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
1: Here's your 98.9 The Mix forecast for Mid-Missouri's 48-hour weather center. Clear skies overnight with lows around 48. Winds out of the south, 5 to 10 miles per hour. Sunshine mixed with clouds at times, Friday. Slight chance of thunderstorms, daytime highs approaching 78. That's your updated forecast. I'm meteorologist Jennifer Wojcicki. Right now, it's 48 degrees.

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AI in China going viral. People are creating digital versions of their exes. Okay, yeah, we got to talk about that coming up. Here's Noah Kahan.

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We've been certified as the number one hit music station. And the winner of this year's All Your Favorite Songs Award. 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
1: Here's your 98.9 The Mix forecast for Mid-Missouri's 48-hour weather center. Slight chance of thunderstorms today. Otherwise, sunshine mixed with clouds at times. Daytime highs approaching 78. Southwest winds 8 to 15 miles per hour. Cloudy skies tonight. Thunderstorms likely. Lows level off around 53. That's your updated forecast. I'm meteorologist Jennifer Wojcicki. Right now, 49.

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1: Here's your 98.9 The Mix forecast for Mid-Missouri's 48-hour weather center. Slight chance of thunderstorms today, otherwise sunshine mixed with clouds at times. Daytime highs approaching 78. Southwest winds 8 to 15 miles per hour. Cloudy skies tonight, thunderstorms likely, lows level off around 53. That's your updated forecast. I'm meteorologist Jennifer Wojcicki. Currently, it's 51 degrees.

taking it down a notch because we're starting to make our competitors look bad. But nah, here's another hit. 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

0: Hozier. It's called Two Sweets. And Bernie with you. Thank you for stopping by. Music from Miley Cyrus. Straight ahead.
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0: Swift, Justin Bieber, Dua Lipa, The Weeknd, Chappell Roan, and more. 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
2: Fort Leonardwood is preparing for a major emergency response exercise later this month. Installation officials say the full-scale disaster drill will take place May 18th through the 22nd to test how first responders, emergency operations staff, and the hospital respond during a crisis. Emergency manager Matthew Mertz says the exercise will involve military and local agencies with possible disruptions to traffic and routine activities across the post. Officials say the scenario is being based on some of the biggest threats facing the installation, including severe weather and tornadoes. In Texas County, a Bucyrus couple now faces upgraded charges in a disturbing child abuse investigation. Authorities say 42-year-old Sean Asbury and 45-year-old Tamla Asbury are now charged with second-degree murder, child abuse resulting in death, domestic assault, and abandonment of a corpse. Deputies say when they searched the property in March, they found a child under 13 locked inside a shed, zip-tied to a bed with duct tape over its mouth. Investigators also uncovered skeletal remains now confirmed to be the couple's son, Caesar. Both suspects remain jailed without bond. And Governor Mike Kehoe is requesting federal assistance following last week's severe storms across Missouri. The state is asking FEMA to help conduct damage assessments in 11 counties hit by tornadoes, hail, flooding, and high winds. Among the hardest hit areas were Randolph, Saline, and Howard counties, where multiple tornadoes caused significant damage to homes, buildings, and trees. That's the latest from Sunny 104.5 and 98.9 The Mix.
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6: Here's your 98.9 The Mix forecast for Mid-Missouri's 48-hour weather center. Slight chance of thunderstorms today. Otherwise, sunshine mixed with clouds at times. Daytime highs approaching 78. Southwest winds 8 to 15 miles per hour. Cloudy skies tonight. Thunderstorms likely. Lows level off around 53. That's your updated forecast. I'm meteorologist Jennifer Wojcicki. Currently 50.

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0: is Risk It All, 98.9 The Mix, playing today's best music mix. Jamie Turner in the house. It's Friday. Hope you are doing fine on this May 8th, 2026. And here's what's hot, by the way. Mother's Day, 2026. Yeah. It's Sunday. And a mom is going viral because she says Mother's Day isn't all that it's cracked up to be. And dads are almost certain to get something wrong that day. She suggests that moms should pick one small thing that will make them happy on Sunday and do it themselves. Aww. To moms, she suggested that Mother's Day doesn't have to be the best day ever and it shouldn't make or break you. She also said to, pick one thing that can make you happy on Sunday and do it yourself. This seems kind of sad to me. But, that's this mom just being honest, which reminds me, there are some honest Hallmark Mother's Day cards out there.
1: She's done so much for you, so this Sunday, do something for her with Hallmark's line of honest Mother's Day cards.
2: You do so much. Clean, wash, and cook, but please wear a bra to the breakfast nook.
3: It's not easy to say, I'll give it a try. 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
1: Hallmark's Honest Mother's Day cards. Give Mom the ultimate gift, the truth.
3: I love you so much. Nothing better than you. But Sunday, I'll ignore you to watch Mortal Kombat 2.
0: You know what? It might be best to give her some cards from the heart. Be nice, Mother's Day. She's earned it. Definitely.
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Well, you know, we always play Demons by Imagine Dragons or Believer or Whatever It Takes. Thunder, that's another good one. But this is the one that started it all for them and us. This is the first one we played by Imagine Dragons a little more than 15 years ago. It's time. Imagine Dragons, their debut single from way back on 98.9 The Mix. 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

0: Shaboozy on 98.9 The Mix, playing today's best music mix with Somber and David Guetta, Alphaville and Ava Max coming up. Sound off topic at 6:50. If you're celebrating Mother's Day and you haven't figured out what you're going to do yet, it's time for a cram session. According to the National Retail Federation, spending on Mother's Day is expected to reach a record $38 billion this year. That's up from $34.1 billion last year and more than the previous record of $35.7 billion set in 2023. The average person plans to spend $284 on gifts. 54% say they plan to get something for their mother or stepmother, followed by their wife at 22% and their daughter at 13%. Flowers are the most popular gift, followed by greeting cards, special outings like dinner or brunch, gift cards, and clothing or accessories like jewelry. In a separate poll, 47% of Americans plan to celebrate Mother's Day this year. 34% do not. By comparison, 34% say they plan to celebrate Father's Day this year, while 45% do not. 32% of Americans plan to celebrate Mother's Day and Father's Day. The poll also asked Americans who were raised by both a mother and a father about the parental roles in their house growing up. 75% said their mother did more housework. 53% said she was more involved in their daily activities. 47% said she was more affectionate. And 30% said they were closer to their mother. Women were more likely to say they turned to their mother for advice. Men were more likely to credit their mother for being more affectionate. And somewhat surprisingly, men were also slightly more likely to say they were closer to their mother than women were. Interesting. Coming up, more music on the way from the station playing today's best music mix. Again, take care of Mom this Mother's Day. She's done a lot for you. And you wouldn't be here without her. And also, she kept your dad from killing you.
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12: Here's your 98.9 The Mix forecast for Mid-Missouri's 48-hour weather center. Slight chance of thunderstorms today. Otherwise, sunshine mixed with clouds at times. Daytime highs approaching 78. Southwest winds 8 to 15 miles per hour. Cloudy skies tonight. Thunderstorms likely. Lows level off around 53. That's your updated forecast. I'm meteorologist Jennifer Wojcicki. Right now, 48.
1: 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In fact, here comes another one right now. 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

0: David Guetta, Alphaville, and Ava Max on 98.9 The Mix, playing today's best music mix. 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
2: A Pulaski County woman is awaiting sentencing after pleading guilty in federal court to selling counterfeit luxury goods online. Prosecutors say 32-year-old Mary Lacina of Waynesville operated an online boutique called Ballyraton LLC, selling fake purses, jewelry, shoes, and clothing. Investigators say she continued importing counterfeit items even after receiving warnings from U.S. customs officials. She could face up to 10 years in federal prison. And near Stoutland, a century-old family business is celebrating a major milestone. Ozark Fisheries, one of the nation's largest goldfish and koi farms, is marking 100 years in operation. The fourth-generation family business now raises millions of fish across more than 350 pounds and ships worldwide, even supplying fish for NASA experiments in space. And mid-Missouri drivers are paying more at the pump as gas prices climb above $4 a gallon. AAA says Columbia's average gas price Wednesday averaged $4.06, up about 10 cents from yesterday. Rolla is reporting in with $4.29 a gallon. The last time Missouri gas prices topped $4 was June of 2022, when the state hit a record $4.68 a gallon. Experts say changes in crude oil prices are helping drive the increase, while drivers search for ways to save. That's the latest from Sunny 104.5 and 98.9 The Mix.
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14: Here's your 98.9 The Mix forecast from Mid-Missouri's 48-hour weather center. Slight chance of thunderstorms today, otherwise a blend of clouds and sun. Daytime highs approaching 78. Southwest winds 8 to 15 miles per hour. Thunderstorms likely tonight. Lows dip down to about 53. Cloudy skies expected. That's your updated forecast. I'm meteorologist Jennifer Wojcicki. Currently 48.
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Olivia Dean on 98.9 The Mix, playing today's best music mix on a Friday, May 8th, 2026. And this is entertainment news for this morning. Stephen Colbert will welcome former Late Show host David Letterman and fellow Late Night host Jimmy Fallon, Jimmy Kimmel, Seth Meyers, and John Oliver during his final week before the show ends May 21st. The Strike Force 5 group, who created a podcast during the 2023 writer's strike, will appear together May 11th. Letterman visits May 14th. CBS announced last summer it would, of course, cancel the long-running franchise, calling it a purely financial decision. But critics suggest new ownership under Skydance Media wanted to avoid political controversy. Letterman recently told the New York Times that CBS executives are lying weasels about reasons for canceling Colbert. That's probably accurate. Other final week guests include Pedro Pascal, Billy Crystal, Julia Louis-Dreyfus, and Tom Hanks. Kelly Clarkson will return as a coach on NBC's The Voice for season 30 this fall. The original American Idol winner joins fellow judge Adam Levine, who appeared alongside Clarkson in season 29. This marks Clarkson's 11th season as a coach since first joining the panel in season 14 back in 2018. Her participation has been intermittent over the years. NBC confirmed her return through social media, stating Team Kelly has re-entered the chat. It remains unclear whether John Legend will return for the upcoming season. Clarkson holds the record as the most successful female coach in the show's history, having won four times with contestants. And meanwhile, Kelly Clarkson's show will conclude after seven seasons this year. Also, forget Earl, Jamie Priestley, best known for her Emmy-winning role on My Name is Earl, launched her own OnlyFans page yesterday. She said, "I've always believed in evolving with the times. This is another way for me to connect directly with my audience," she said, "on my own terms, with creativity and intention." Shannon Elizabeth, who was Nadia in the American Pie film franchise, she recently earned over $1.2 million in her first week. That is not bad at all. That's entertainment news for a Friday, May 8th. More coming up next hour. Now it's Harry Styles, As It Was, on 98.9 The Mix. Good morning.

when your parents punished you by sending you to your room? Funny how now that's the only place you want to be. Well, thanks for bringing us along. 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

0: So somebody asked me not too long back, do they still have that donkey basketball? And the answer is yes. In fact, a small Minnesota town hosted a donkey basketball fundraiser for emergency responders. Students, teachers, and first responders played a basketball game while riding on donkeys, and they wound up raising $4,000 to help pay for new CPR devices for the community. Here's the president of the St. James, this is in Minnesota, St. James, Minnesota Ambulance Association, Cassidy Larson, talking about the event.
1: It's not like big city EMS. We don't have a lot of the financial resources that they do up here, so it's a lot of community outreach. And I would say the Watwan County community is very much in support of their fire department and their ambulance services. And it's just really cool to see everyone come together to support us, and we really appreciate it.
0: It is always funny to see those donkeys lay down during the middle of the game like, nope, I'm not going to do it anymore. I'm done. You've had your fun. Make your shot. Nope, not playing any more basketball. That should tell me something good for a Friday, May 8th, 2026.
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0: NSYNC on 98.9 The Mix, playing today's best music mix. We have Ella Langley on the way and Ray coming up as well on this Friday. Friday before Mother's Day anyway, which means time is running out for you to get mom something special at Paul's Furniture. Richard, how are you this morning?
1: Doing well. How are you?
0: Doing great. And you've got lots of great gift ideas for mom this time of the year, don't you?
1: Absolutely. Better take care of your mom. And when she's gone, you're going to really miss her. That's a fact. And we've got a lot of stuff that'll make her happy. Just come in and take a look, and we can still get it delivered to you by this weekend.
0: That's right. You've got some really unique couches over there at Paul's. Some couches right out of the future.
1: Well, we're always trying to stay at the cutting edge. And you know what? We're getting in new stuff every day. We just got in another load this week. And so we're always putting new things on the floor. So if you're looking for the prettiest furniture that you've ever seen, some of the newest colors, some of the new innovations, some of the new brands. I mean, we've got stuff that's running out our ears right now, and it's all at the best prices you're going to get with that free delivery.
0: You also have appliances as well that are right there on the floor, ready to go.
1: Absolutely. If you need a refrigerator, a freezer, if you need a stove, if you need microwaves, if you're needing a washer, dryer, dishwasher, whatever you need in the furniture line, we've got it in stock. Ready to go with that free delivery. We'll haul off your old appliances as well.
0: Lots to choose from. Is there anything that on the floor that's sticking out to you right now? I know I'm putting you on the spot.
1: You know, we just got in a bunch of new accessory items. So, I mean, if you're not looking for furniture, if you're looking for a new lamp, or if you're looking for new pictures, or if you're looking for new, little knickknacks and paddywhacks, we've got them everywhere because we just got a lot of new ones that just came in from the North Carolina furniture market. And so even if you just want to spruce up, you know, your house because you got enough furniture, or you got new furniture or whatever, and just want looking for something to make it look a little different, you'd be surprised what a rug or a pair of lamps would do.
0: You've got something for every room of the house there at Paul's.
1: We try to. The only thing I can't do is your ceilings, but I can do everything else.
0: Paul's Furniture in St. Robert and Rolla, that's where you'll find them. Richard, the website says it all.
1: www.wewontbeundersold.com.
0: Thanks for talking with us this morning. We'll talk to you next Friday, okay?
1: All right. Sounds good, Jamie. Thank you.
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8: Here's your 98.9 The Mix forecast from Mid-Missouri's 48-hour weather center. Slight chance of thunderstorms today. Otherwise, a blend of clouds and sun. Daytime highs approaching 78. Southwest winds 8 to 15 miles per hour. Thunderstorms likely tonight. Lows dip down to about 53. Cloudy skies expected. That's your updated forecast. I'm meteorologist Jennifer Wojcicki. Right now, 53.
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10: 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And this is Noah Kahn with The Great Divide. Good morning.

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2: Fort Leonardwood is preparing for a major emergency response exercise later this month. Installation officials say the full-scale disaster drill will take place May 18th through the 22nd to test how first responders, emergency operations staff, and the hospital respond during a crisis. Emergency manager Matthew Mertz says the exercise will involve military and local agencies with possible disruptions to traffic and routine activities across the post. Officials say the scenario is being based on some of the biggest threats facing the installation, including severe weather and tornadoes. In Texas County, a Bucyrus couple now faces upgraded charges in a disturbing child abuse investigation. Authorities say 42-year-old Sean Asbury and 45-year-old Tamla Asbury are now charged with second-degree murder, child abuse resulting in death, domestic assault, and abandonment of a corpse. Deputies say when they searched the property in March, they found a child under 13 locked inside a shed, zip-tied to a bed with duct tape over its mouth. Investigators also uncovered skeletal remains now confirmed to be the couple's son, Caesar. Both suspects remain jailed without bond. And Governor Mike Kehoe is requesting federal assistance following last week's severe storms across Missouri. The state is asking FEMA to help conduct damage assessments in 11 counties hit by tornadoes, hail, flooding, and high winds. Among the hardest hit areas were Randolph, Saline, and Howard counties, where multiple tornadoes caused significant damage to homes, buildings, and trees. That's the latest from Sunny 104.5 and 98.9 The Mix.
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1: Here's your 98.9 The Mix forecast from Mid-Missouri's 48-hour weather center. Slight chance of thunderstorms today. Otherwise, a blend of clouds and sun. Daytime highs approaching 78. Southwest winds 8 to 15 miles per hour. Thunderstorms likely. Tonight, lows dip down to about 53. Cloudy skies expected. That's your updated forecast. I'm meteorologist Jennifer Wojcicki. Right now, 53.
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BB Rexha, I'm good. 98.9 The Mix, playing today's best music mix. And this is entertainment news for a Friday, May 8th. Angry Birds has been inducted into the World Video Game Hall of Fame at the Strong National Museum of Play in Rochester, New York. Created by Rovio Entertainment Limited, the mobile game launched in 2009 and has generated over 5 billion downloads worldwide. The game introduced millions to touch-based mobile gaming during the smartphone revolution era. Beyond gaming, Angry Birds has expanded into films with the Angry Birds movie released in 2016 and its 2019 sequel. The Angry Birds Movie 3 is scheduled for release in December this year. Other entertainment news this morning. LeAnn Rimes has dismissed speculation that she will appear in the next season of Real Housewives Beverly Hills. The singer and 911 Nashville actress addressed the rumors on Instagram, responding to a post from Ringer Reality TV saying, "No, no, no. Housewives for me." She wrote, "Playing Dixie on 911 Nashville is enough drama for her." Ranker.com is out with the list of the best TV show moms of all time. Kitty Foreman from That 70s Show came in at number one. Moira from Schitt's Creek came in at number two. Morticia Adams from The Addams Family at number three. Sophia from The Golden Girls at number four. And Wilma Flintstone from The Flintstones came in at number five. Wilma! Marge Simpson at number six. Lucy Ricardo at number seven. Samantha Stevens from Bewitched at number eight. Always like Samantha. And Carol Brady from The Brady Bunch at number nine. Reba at number 10. Happy Mother's Day, everyone out there. And thank you, moms, for putting up with us kids all these years. Music from Papa Roach now. 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

we've got here is your favorite hit music starter pack. One radio, two ears, one volume knob, and the best hits all day long. Like this one. 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

0: Chapel Roan, Pink Pony Club, 98.9 The Mix, playing today's best music mix. Now, ladies and gentlemen, boys and girls, phone the neighbors, wake the kids. It's three things you didn't know for a Friday, May 8th. The Jell-O Belt refers to a region in the western United States, mainly centered on Utah and surrounding areas, where Jell-O is consumed at about twice the national average. It's easy to make, too. And air traffic fluctuates, but at any given time, there are between 12,000 and 14,000 planes in the sky at the same time on an average day. You can get a look, live look at your average area right now at flightaware.com. That'd be kind of cool. And every iPhone, Apple iPhone, iPad, and Mac computer shows the time is 9:41 a.m. in ads. Apple picked that time because it's approximately when Steve Jobs would make his biggest announcement during their presentations. Three things you didn't know for a Friday, May 8th, 2026.
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3: slight chance of thunderstorms. Today, otherwise, a blend of clouds and sun. Daytime highs approaching 78. Southwest winds 8 to 15 miles per hour. Thunderstorms likely. Tonight, lows dip down to about 53. Cloudy skies expected. That's your updated forecast. I'm meteorologist Jennifer Wojcicki. Right now, 53.
1: 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You know, like your iPhone. 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

0: Dua Lipa on 98.9 The Mix, and military spouses, you should have the day off. Today, let's salute all the contributions and sacrifices made by military spouses in supporting our armed forces. National Military Spouse Appreciation Day. Yeah. It's always the Friday before Mother's Day, and that's great for our female military spouses. We should celebrate you all weekend long. And how wonderful. Thank you for your sacrifices to this country. Thank you for everything you do. And we appreciate you. National Military Spouse Appreciation Day 2026. On the way, music from Taylor Swift, Usher, Lady A. We also have news from Associated Press coming up at 9. And we will talk about new movies being released today in the 9 o'clock hour. Stay close.
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8: Here's your 98.9 The Mix forecast from Mid-Missouri's 48-hour weather center. Slight chance of thunderstorms today, otherwise a blend of clouds and sun. Daytime highs approaching 78. Southwest winds 8 to 15 miles per hour. Thunderstorms likely tonight, lows dip down to about 53. Cloudy skies expected. That's your updated forecast. I'm meteorologist Jennifer Wojcicki. Currently 56.

0: Yes, ma'am. It's Friday, and here's what we have for you as far as new movies in theaters this weekend. The sequel to 2021's Mortal Kombat has Carl Urban as martial arts movie star Johnny Cage, and he reluctantly joins the Champions of Earthrealm in the tournament, despite the fact that he doesn't have any supernatural powers. We're talking about Mortal Kombat 2. It's opening at a theater near you this weekend. And The Sheep Detectives, a mystery starring Hugh Jackman as a shepherd who reads detective novels to his sheep every night, even though he doesn't believe they understand him. But after he ends up dead, the sheep decide to solve his murder and follow the clues as best they can while investigating their human suspects. I'm not making this up. The cast includes Emma Thompson, Julia Louis-Dreyfus, Bryan Cranston, Chris O'Dowd, Regina Hall, Patrick Stewart, Bella Ramsey, and Rhys Darby. Also, you have an Iron Maiden documentary movie called Burning Ambition. This is a documentary about how the band challenged conventional views of rock music and heavy metal's broader impact on society and culture. This is all playing at a theater near you this weekend. And if you are going to the movies, well, enjoy the show. And here's Alex Warren. This is Fever Dream at 98.9 The Mix. 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

0: Huntrix Golden on 98.9 The Mix, playing today's best music mix. There's one for Little Piper Jane, who bloomed last night from her kindergarten class. We all went to the school there in Lebanon and got to see her bloom, as they say, basically graduating kindergarten, now on to the first grade. And it is so funny to watch her, because she is a performer. She gets on that stage. She, you know, really belts it out. She moves and grooves. My mom did remind us that we need to probably teach her to be a little more graceful on stage. And my wife said, well, that's why I put shorts on under her dress. She doesn't sit like a lady. But other than that, she lives her best life on that stage. Maybe there's a career for her in theater when she gets older. We'll see what happens. But went on to first grade, and I know that's going to be tough, because she loves her kindergarten teachers. They love her. They told us that they would love to write a book of things Piper says. Little Piper-isms. Don't know if that's a good thing or a bad thing. And you know, that might be used as blackmail against us. I'm not sure.
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songs are right here, right now, on one radio station. 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

0: Cheap Thrills from Sia on 98.9 to Mix. Speaking of cheap thrills, I went to the website flightaware.com. We talked about that just briefly in Three Things You Didn't Know, where you can actually take a look at flights in your area. So I couldn't find, I never was able to find like St. Robert or this area. But I did find Lebanon. And there's a lot of activity. Of course, Lebanon is home of the Floyd W. Jones Airport there off of Highway 5. But a plane just arrived there from downtown St. Louis. there'll be some other planes departing throughout the day, but it's pretty interesting and pretty good for somebody nosy like me. Looks like there's a plane headed to Lewis University tonight. It'll be departing. One going to Camdenton. It's pretty interesting, and it's free. Flightaware.com. Check that out. Free entertainment. And if you're super nosy like I am, well, you're going to have a blast.
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1: Here's your 98.9 The Mix forecast from Mid-Missouri's 48-hour weather center. Slight chance of thunderstorms today. Otherwise, a blend of clouds and sun. Daytime highs approaching 78. Southwest winds 8 to 15 miles per hour. Thunderstorms likely. Tonight, lows dip down to about 53. Cloudy skies expected. That's your updated forecast. I'm meteorologist Jennifer Wojcicki. Right now, it's 60 degrees.
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3: AP News, I'm Marcela Sanchez. Secretary of State Marco Rubio is defending President Trump after weeks of Trump's criticism of the Pope, saying he believes the U.S. can still have a productive and fruitful and important relationship with the Catholic Church. Rubio also said the U.S. should hear something from Iran today.
4: We're expecting a response from them. We'll see what the response entails. The hope is it's something that it can put us into a serious process of negotiation.
3: Rubio warned that if Tehran attacks U.S. Navy ships, they're going to get blown up. Rubio was speaking to reporters in Rome a day after his meeting with the Pope during a fence-mending visit to Italy and the Vatican. AP Washington correspondent Sagar Magani reports on the Labor Department's latest jobs data.
5: American employers added a surprising 115,000 jobs last month, despite the Iran war's economic shock. That's down from...
3: to the public, adding that people can draw their own conclusions from the information. The U.S. is lifting its hold on immigration applications for doctors.
6: The Trump administration is again reviewing green card and visa applications.

0: applications for doctors from 36 countries it considers high risk. That means physicians whose cases have been paused for months could soon get them renewed. But scientific researchers and other professionals from countries including Iran, Venezuela, and Afghanistan say their immigration applications still won't be reviewed. The Trump administration put a pause on applications from those countries, citing a need to improve security screening. Some immigrants have filed lawsuits trying to get immigration officials to decide their cases. I'm Mike Hempen.
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9: Here's your 98.9 The Mix forecast from Mid-Missouri's 48-hour weather center. Slight chance of thunderstorms today. Otherwise, a blend of clouds and sun. Daytime high is approaching 78. Southwest winds 8 to 15 miles per hour. Thunderstorms likely. Tonight, lows dip down to about 53. Cloudy skies expected. That's your updated forecast. I'm meteorologist Jennifer Wojcicki. Right now, it's 60 degrees.
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1: Shawn Mendes, There's Nothing Holding Me Back. Lady Gaga is about to release the live concert film and album Mayhem Requiem. I'll tell you more about it coming up. Right now, here she is with Doechii from the Devil Wears Prada 2 soundtrack with Runway.
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0: Miley Cyrus, Younger You. Lady Gaga about to release Mayhem Requiem on May 14th. It's an exclusive intimate live concert film and album. It's being described as a dark, orchestral, and experimental reinterpretation of her 2025 album Mayhem, acting as a final requiem for the era. It was filmed January 14th at the Wiltern in Los Angeles. It was a one-night-only phone-free event that this was filmed at. It's the Everything on Sale Memorial Day event from Sleep Number. 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

0: Hozier with Too Sweet. Have you seen the new Harry Styles Dance No More video? If you want to know what my face looked like during the entire thing, just go look up TikTok reactions to that video because I looked exactly like that. But I'm obsessed with it. I love it. I think it's fantastic. And we're a week away now from the kickoff of the Together Together tour, which will happen on Saturday, May 16th in Amsterdam.
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12: Here's your 98.9 The Mix forecast from Mid-Missouri's 48-hour weather center. Slight chance of thunderstorms today. Otherwise, a blend of clouds and sun. Daytime highs approaching 78. Southwest winds 8 to 15 miles per hour. Thunderstorms likely tonight. Lows dip down to about 53. Cloudy skies expected. That's your updated forecast. I'm meteorologist Jennifer Wojcicki. Currently 64.
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3: AP News. Good morning, I'm Ed Donahue. The Virginia Supreme Court has struck down a Democratic congressional redistricting plan that had won voter approval. In Italy, Secretary of State Marco Rubio says he is hoping to get some kind of response from Iran today.
4: And we'll see what the response entails. The hope is it's something that it can put us into a serious process of negotiation.
3: It comes as Iran is either establishing or trying to establish an agency to control traffic in the Strait of Hormuz.
4: That would be very problematic. That would actually be unacceptable. The normalizing of their controlling of international waterways is both illegal and it's just something that's unacceptable.
3: The United Arab Emirates says it has responded to another Iranian missile barrage. It came hours after the U.S. said it traded fire with Iranian forces in the Strait of Hormuz. Two more Iran-flagged oil tankers were disabled by the U.S., trying to break its blockade. Iran has mostly blocked the strait since the war started in February. The Labor Department says 115,000 jobs were added last month, despite an economic shock from the Iran war. Partial results from local elections in England show significant losses for Prime Minister Keir Starmer's Labour Party. Starmer takes responsibility for what he calls tough results.
5: And the voters have sent a message about the pace of change, how they want their lives improved. I was elected to meet those challenges, and I'm not going to walk away from those challenges.
3: Labour lost votes to Reform UK and the Green Party. Authorities in Spain are preparing to receive over 140 passengers and crew from a hantavirus-stricken cruise ship headed for the Canary Islands. At least three passengers have died. The World Health Organization says the risk to the wider public is low. The U.S. and the U.K. are arranging flights to repatriate their citizens. California will become the first state to provide infants with hundreds of free diapers before they leave hospitals after birth. This is AP News.
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2: Here's your 98.9 The Mix forecast from Mid-Missouri's 48-hour weather center. Slight chance of thunderstorms this afternoon. Otherwise, sunshine mixed with clouds at times. Daytime highs approaching 78. Southwesterly winds 8 to 15 miles per hour. Forecast tonight, storms likely, lows level off around 53. That's your updated forecast. I'm meteorologist Jennifer Wojcicki. Right now, 64.
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Rosie with Tipsy. Did you know that Hollywood legends Goldie Hawn and Meryl Streep once had some animosity between them? I'll tell you more in just a bit. Right now, it's One Republic, Need Your Love.

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0: Olivia Dean, so easy. Back in 1992, Goldie Hawn and Meryl Streep starred in the movie Death Becomes Her, and Goldie recently admitted they kind of had a beef on set, and it was due to her being frequently late to filming. She acknowledged her tardiness was a running joke with Meryl Streep, and Meryl recalled her annoyance with Goldie's lateness, contrasting it with her own punctuality, but emphasized they have since moved past any issues. They now both fondly reminisce about their time working on Death Becomes Her. Drew Barrymore, by the way, has expressed interest in remaking it with Adam Sandler and Jennifer Aniston. 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

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As soon as we figure out what those things are. But first, how about another song? 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

0: And Sharon, bad habits. Are you getting mom flowers for Mother's Day? The most traditional Mother's Day flower is the carnation. Pink carnations represent gratitude and love, while red carnations signify admiration. But don't give your mom white carnations. Those are traditional flowers to give or wear in remembrance of a mother who is no longer with us.
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0: Here's your 98.9 The Mix forecast from Mid-Missouri's 48-hour weather center. Slight chance of thunderstorms this afternoon. Otherwise, sunshine mixed with clouds at times. Daytime highs approach.
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2: AP News. Good morning, I'm Ed Donahue. The Virginia Supreme Court has struck down a Democratic congressional redistricting plan that had won voter approval. In Italy, Secretary of State Marco Rubio says he is hoping to get some kind of response from Iran today.
3: And we'll see what the response entails. The hope is it's something that it can put us into a serious process of negotiation.
2: It comes as Iran is either establishing or trying to establish an agency to control traffic in the Strait of Hormuz.
3: That would be very problematic. That would actually be unacceptable. We're the normalizing of their controlling of international waterways is both illegal and it's just something that's unacceptable.
2: The United Arab Emirates says it has responded to another Iranian missile barrage. It came hours after the U.S. said it traded fire with Iranian forces in the Strait of Hormuz. Two more Iran-flagged oil tankers were disabled by the U.S., trying to break its blockade. Iran has mostly blocked the strait since the war started in February. The Labor Department says 115,000 jobs were added last month, despite an economic shock from the Iran war. Partial results from local elections in England show significant losses for Prime Minister Keir Starmer's Labour Party. Starmer takes responsibility for what he calls tough results.
4: And the voters have sent a message about the pace of change, how they want their lives improved. I was elected to meet those challenges, and I'm not going to walk away from those challenges.
2: Labour lost votes to Reform UK and the Green Party. Authorities in Spain are preparing to receive over 140 passengers and crew from a hantavirus-stricken cruise ship headed for the Canary Islands. At least three passengers have died. The World Health Organization says the risk to the wider public is low. The U.S. and the U.K. are arranging flights to repatriate their citizens. California will become the first state to provide infants with hundreds of free diapers before they leave hospitals after birth. This is AP News.
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1: Here's your 98.9 The Mix forecast from Mid-Missouri's 48-hour weather center. Slight chance of thunderstorms this afternoon. Otherwise, sunshine mixed with clouds at times. Daytime highs approaching 78. Southwesterly winds 8 to 15 miles per hour. Overcast tonight. Storms likely. Lows level off around 53. That's your updated forecast. I'm meteorologist Jennifer Wojcicki. Currently 68.
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Louis Capaldi, Someone You Love. Now, I don't personally know Zoe Kravitz, but from what I've seen, she doesn't seem to open up much. You don't hear her speaking out about stuff too often. She doesn't seem overly emotional, but she is calling out Hulu. I'll explain coming up. It's Zara Larsson, Midnight Sun.

0: wanna dive.
1: BTS with Swim. Hulu recently shared a photo following the news that Zoe Kravitz and Harry Styles had gotten engaged of Zoe from her now canceled show High Fidelity with the caption, Robin Brooks definitely has Kiss All the Time, Disco Occasionally on her playlist. Zoe simply commented, this is tacky, and tagged Hulu in that comment. So here's the deal. The show got canceled, and when it was canceled, Zoe criticized Hulu for cutting the show, saying that it was the only show led by a woman of color on the platform. 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

0: Justin Bieber with Daisies. Justin went from the huge crowds of Coachella to an intimate performance for Fortune 100 CEOs, tech entrepreneurs, and celebrities this week at the Rosewood Miramar in Montecito. He did a short set. There are just a few snaps that a hotel employee shared to their Instagram page.
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11: Here's your 98.9 The Mix forecast from Mid-Missouri's 48-hour weather center. Slight chance of thunderstorms this afternoon. Otherwise, sunshine mixed with clouds at times. Daytime highs approaching 78. Southwesterly winds 8 to 15 miles per hour. Overcast tonight. Storms likely. Lows level off around 53. That's your updated forecast. I'm meteorologist Jennifer Wojcicki. Right now, 72.
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0: Rima and Selena Gomez with Calm Down. I'm super excited for Saturday Night Live this weekend, and not because the host is Matt Damon, although I don't mind that, but because the musical guest this weekend is Noah Kahan.
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1: AP News. I'm Ed Donahue. After winning voter approval, the Virginia Supreme Court struck down a Democratic redistricting plan.
2: The court's 4-3 decision marked a major setback for Democrats in a nationwide redistricting battle with Republicans ahead of the midterm elections. The plan, approved in April by voters, could have helped Democrats win up to 4 additional U.S. House seats. But the court said state lawmakers violated procedural requirements when referring the plan to the ballot. A recent U.S. Supreme Court ruling that weakened the Voting Rights Act has been used by Republicans in several southern states to try to eliminate congressional districts held by Black Democratic lawmakers. I'm Haya Panjwani.
1: Lawmakers in Alabama are set to vote on a measure that could change the state's congressional primaries. It's part of a bid to switch House districts. It comes after the U.S. Supreme Court ruled in a Louisiana case weakening Voting Rights Act protections for minorities. Secretary of State Marco Rubio is urging European allies to move beyond rhetoric and take concrete action against Iran.
3: Are you going to normalize a country claiming to control an international waterway? Because if you normalize that, you set a precedent that's going to get repeated in a dozen other places. And if the answer is no, we don't want to normalize it, then you better have something more than just strongly worded statements to back it up.
1: The military says its forces fired on and disabled 2 Iranian oil tankers after exchanging fire with Iranian forces in the Strait of Hormuz overnight. The United Arab Emirates reports another missile and drone attack. Nicole Witt with the Arizona Department of Health Services says a passenger who was on the cruise ship hit by the hantavirus outbreak has returned to Arizona.
4: We are working closely with local public health, who will monitor that individual. They are asymptomatic.
1: Countries around the world are preparing to deal with the 140 passengers and crew members who were on board that ship. It's now headed for the Canary Islands. At least 3 passengers died. More were sickened. This is AP News.
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1: Here's your 98.9 The Mix forecast from Mid-Missouri's 48-hour weather center. Sunshine mixed with clouds at times this afternoon, with daytime highs approaching 78. Southwest winds 8 to 15 miles per hour. Partly cloudy skies again tonight. Chance for storms. Lows dip down to about 52. That's your updated forecast. I'm meteorologist Jennifer Wojcicki. Right now, it's 72 degrees.
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Miles Smith with Stargazing. Taylor Swift is being sued by an actual Vegas showgirl. I'll tell you more about that coming up. Sienna Spiro now, Die on This Hill.

hesitate turning off the radio just so you can hear one more song? 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

0: Taylor Swift, Elizabeth Taylor. She's being sued for trademark infringement by Maren Wade, a Las Vegas showgirl that claims Taylor's The Life of a Showgirl stole her brand, Confessions of a Showgirl. And she wants an order blocking Taylor from selling related merch while everything plays out in court. On Wednesday, Taylor's lawyers filed opposition to that request, saying that she would lose tens of millions of dollars if it happened. There will be a hearing on May 27th where a judge will decide. There's a new kind of energy at Starbucks. 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

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And the winner of this year's All Your Favorite Songs Award. 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

0: Kelly Puth, attention. If you're celebrating a birthday today, you share it with celebrities like Melissa Gilbert, who's 62, Enrique Iglesias is 51, Stephen Amell, 45, Domhnall Gleeson is 43, Olivia Culpo, 34, Alex Van Halen, 73, David Keith, 72, Matt Davis from The Vampire Diaries, 48 today. Happy birthday.
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2: Mid-Missouri weather. Here's your 98.9 The Mix forecast from Mid-Missouri's 48-hour weather center. Sunshine mixed with clouds at times this afternoon, with daytime highs approaching 78. Southwest winds 8 to 15 miles per hour. Partly cloudy skies again tonight. Chance for storms. Lows dip down to about 52. That's your updated forecast. I'm meteorologist Jennifer Wojcicki. Right now, it's 74 degrees.
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0: Sabrina Carpenter Espresso. That's going to wrap it up for me, Kelsey Page. Thanks so much for hanging out with me today. I hope you have a really great weekend.
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But nah, here's another hit. 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
1: AP News. I'm Ed Donahue. Iran's foreign ministry spokesman Esmael Baghaei says the country's leadership is focused on ending the war. He says under the current circumstances, our focus is on what is important for ourselves as well as for the region and the international community, and that is bringing the imposed war to an end. Our proposal stipulates that whether on the basis of or following the ceasefire, the imposed war must come to an end on all fronts. The U.S. is waiting for a response from Tehran in negotiations to end the war. Meantime, there has been activity in the Strait of Hormuz.
2: The U.S. military says it intercepted Iranian attacks on three Navy ships in the Strait of Hormuz and targeted Iranian military facilities responsible for attacking U.S. forces, highlighting the fragility of the month-old ceasefire between the two countries. Central Command adds in a social media post that U.S. forces intercepted unprovoked Iranian attacks and responded with self-defense strikes, adding no ships were hit. Iran and the U.S. are trading blows as their negotiators seek a deal to end the fighting. So far, they've avoided a return to all-out war. I'm Charles de Ledesma.
1: The Labor Department says a higher number than expected, 115 jobs were added last month. Gus Fauché is with PNC Financial. He says it's an improvement.
3: The economy is adding jobs. The unemployment rate is fairly low. The job market isn't quite as strong as it was a couple of years ago, but it's looking a little bit better in 2026 than it did in 2025, despite everything that's going on with the conflict with Iran.
1: The unemployment rate held at 4.3%. Four people were convicted of conspiracy in New York in the 2021 assassination of Haiti's president. The Pentagon is releasing files on UFOs, including Buzz Aldrin observing a fairly bright light source while aboard Apollo 11. More information at apnews.com. This is AP News.
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4: Here's your 98.9 The Mix forecast for Mid-Missouri's 48-hour weather center. Partly cloudy skies this afternoon with daytime highs approaching 78. Southwesterly winds 8 to 15 miles per hour. Chance of thunderstorms tonight, lows dip down to about 52, mainly cloudy skies. That's your updated forecast. I'm meteorologist Jennifer Wojcicki. Right now, it's 74 degrees.
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7: Here's your 98.9 The Mix forecast for Mid-Missouri's 48-hour weather center. Partly cloudy skies this afternoon with daytime highs approaching 78. Southwesterly winds 8 to 15 miles per hour. Chance of thunderstorms tonight, lows dip down to about 52, mainly cloudy skies. That's your updated forecast. I'm meteorologist Jennifer Wojcicki. Right now, 72.
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0: Swift, Justin Bieber, Dua Lipa, The Weeknd, Chappell Roan, and more play here. 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
1: AP News. I'm Ed Donahue. On social media, President Trump says Russia and Ukraine have agreed to his request for a three-day ceasefire and an exchange of prisoners. The agreement will start tomorrow, which is Victory Day in Russia, a holiday that commemorates its victory over Nazi Germany 81 years ago in World War II. Secretary of State Marco Rubio says U.S. efforts to mediate an end to the Russia-Ukraine war have not been fruitful.
2: And while we're prepared to play whatever role we can to bring it to a peaceful diplomatic resolution, unfortunately, you know, right now those efforts have stagnated, but we always stand ready if those circumstances change.
1: President Trump says the ceasefire could be the beginning of the end of the long war. The U.S. is waiting for a response from Iran on attempts to end that war. Spanish authorities are preparing to receive over 140 passengers and crew from a hantavirus-stricken cruise ship headed for the Canary Islands. The virus killed at least three passengers. The AP's Mike Stobie reports health experts are downplaying the hantavirus.
3: Health officials say the general public does not need to be worried about hantavirus. It's still rare. This is not the next pandemic. This is not the next epidemic. This is a cluster of cases, a very unusual situation that is not expected to spread its tentacles across the world and across the United States.
1: The Virginia Supreme Court struck down a voter-approved congressional redistricting plan favoring Democrats. The Alabama Senate is nearing a final vote on a redistricting plan to give Republicans an advantage. State Senator Robert Stewart is a Democrat.
4: It is time to stop the steal. Stop the steal of representation. You all said that on January 6th. Well, I agree with you. It's time to stop the steal of representation.
1: Stocks are mostly higher in late-day trading. More information at apnews.com. This is AP News.
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4: Here's your 98.9 The Mix forecast from Mid-Missouri's 48-hour weather center. Sunshine mixed with clouds at times this afternoon, with daytime highs approaching 77. Southwesterly winds 8 to 15 miles per hour. Mainly cloudy skies expected, with fog and spots tonight, chance of thunderstorms, lows dip down to about 52. That's your updated forecast. I'm meteorologist Jennifer Wojcicki. Currently, it's 72 degrees.

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0: Bruno Mars, I Just Might, and Avatar's James Cameron and Disney are being sued by actress Corianka Kilcher for supposedly using her likeness without permission in Avatar. Now, she claims she first met James back in 2009, just months after Avatar was released, and later got a framed sketch from his office noting her face inspired the character in a teary. And too bad she was shooting another movie when Avatar was being made. Oh. Get ready for the 2026 NFL season with a highly anticipated NFL schedule release. The dates will be set, primetime matchups will be known, and tickets will be officially on sale coming in May. Get all the details at NFL.com/schedule-release.
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I love it when you're doing your weekend thing with me, BP, Blake Powers. Adele is coming up. Also, Max with The Thing I Love with Andy Graham. And right now, Post Malone and Morgan Wallen. I had some help. And if you're working in the yard, you probably need some. But I'm a little busy right now.

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0: That's Adele with Easy on Me, and I'm BP, Blake Power. Speaking of easy, make it easy on Mom this Sunday, if at all possible. Make sure she doesn't have to do anything. Whatever you plan, make sure you've got it all under control, and all she has to do is enjoy and smile. And when she gets home, just, Taylor Swift next.
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0: Here's your 98.9 The Mix forecast from Mid-Missouri's 48-hour weather center. Sunshine mixed with clouds at times this afternoon, with daytime highs approaching 77. Southwesterly winds 8 to 15 miles per hour. Mainly cloudy skies expected, with fog and spots tonight, chance of thunderstorms, lows dip down to about 52. That's your updated forecast. I'm meteorologist Jennifer Wojcicki. Currently, it's 74 degrees.
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4: A Warrensburg man is dead after being struck while directing traffic at a construction site in Pulaski County. The Missouri State Highway Patrol says the 35-year-old was hit Monday afternoon near Waynesville when an SUV driven by an 88-year-old man failed to see him. The victim was pronounced dead at the scene. Law enforcement in Pulaski County is touting the results from its Operation Relentless Pursuit initiative. Officials say more than 50 offenders were arrested in April with drugs and illegal weapons seized and multiple cases cleared through a joint effort with state and federal partners. And the Pulaski County Sheriff's Office warns drivers of planned blasting along Interstate 44 on several dates in May, which will cause temporary traffic delays today, tomorrow, Monday, and Tuesday, weather permitting. That's the latest from Sunny 104.5 and 98.9 The Mix.
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4: Here's your 98.9 The Mix forecast from Mid-Missouri's 48-hour weather center. Sunshine mixed with clouds at times this afternoon, with daytime highs approaching 77. Southwesterly winds 8 to 15 miles per hour. Mainly cloudy skies expected, with fog in spots tonight, chance of thunderstorms, lows dip down to about 52. That's your updated forecast. I'm meteorologist Jennifer Wojcicki. Currently, it's 74 degrees.
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0: 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Pink ones mean gratitude and love. Red means admiration. Blake Powers with you. I say get her some of both, because if you're grateful for and love someone, admiration has to be in there somewhere.
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11: 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Sunshine mixed with clouds at times this afternoon, with daytime highs approaching.
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0: Oh, that's Taylor Swift with Cruel Summer. Blake Powers is here. And if you ask EJ from Huntrix, where did you get that note from to sing, you know, in Golden? And she says, Beyonce. They're next.
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1: When you're happy, you enjoy the music. 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
2: Authorities say a third drug house has been shut down in the past week, with four people arrested after investigators seized fentanyl, meth, a firearm, and an improvised explosive device. Ashley Saley of Dixon, Eric Hildebrand of Richland, Katie Rulo of Eldon, and Robert Ayers of Dixon were all taken into custody and transported to the Pulaski County Detention Facility and were charged with various drug offenses. A Dixon woman is now facing drug trafficking charges after deputies say fentanyl was found during a traffic stop earlier this year. Brandy Knapp is charged with second-degree trafficking and possession of a controlled substance. And Missouri lawmakers have reached a tentative budget agreement that falls short of fully funding the school foundation formula, with final votes expected this week. That's the latest from Sunny 104.5 and 98.9 The Mix.
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5: Here's your 98.9 The Mix forecast from Mid-Missouri's 48-hour weather center. Chance for storms with fog and spots tonight, otherwise mainly cloudy. Lows dip down to about 52. Southwesterly winds 5 to 10 miles per hour. Lots of sunshine and foggy early tomorrow. High temperatures reach up to 82. That's your updated forecast. I'm meteorologist Jennifer Wojcicki. Right now, it's 77 degrees.
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0: Ella Langley, choosing Texas. And for now, Taylor Swift and Travis Kelce are choosing London. Blake Powers here. Last night, they were seen there wearing color-matched blazers, leaving a popular restaurant and looking really relaxed. Most people would be busy with a rumored July 3rd wedding date in New York City. 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
1: Here's your 98.9 The Mix forecast from Mid-Missouri's 48-hour weather center. Chance for storms with fog and spots tonight, otherwise mainly cloudy. Lows dip down to about 52. Southwesterly winds 5 to 10 miles per hour. Lots of sunshine and foggy early tomorrow. High temperatures reach up to 82. That's your updated forecast. I'm meteorologist Jennifer Wojcicki. Right now, 75.
2: 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Let's just make it through the weekend. Okay? Here, have a song. 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

0: Olivia Dean's Man I Need, Blake's waving at you, and United Talent Agency just landed my next artist for global representation for film, television, content creation, podcasting, publishing, brand partnerships, and more. 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
1: Man is dead after being struck while directing traffic at a construction site in Pulaski County. The Missouri State Highway Patrol says the 35-year-old was hit Monday afternoon near Waynesville when an SUV driven by an 88-year-old man failed to see him. The victim was pronounced dead at the scene. Law enforcement in Pulaski County is touting the results from its Operation Relentless Pursuit initiative. Officials say more than 50 offenders were arrested in April with drugs and illegal weapons seized and multiple cases cleared through a joint effort with state and federal partners. And the Pulaski County Sheriff's Office warns drivers of planned blasting along Interstate 44 on several dates in May, which will cause temporary traffic delays today, tomorrow, Monday, and Tuesday, weather permitting. That's the latest from Sunny 104.5 and 98.9 The Mix.
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4: Here's your 98.9 The Mix forecast from Mid-Missouri's 48-hour weather center. Chance for storms with fog and spots tonight, otherwise mainly cloudy. Lows dip down to about 52. Southwesterly winds 5 to 10 miles per hour. Lots of sunshine and foggy early tomorrow. High temperatures reach up to 82. That's your updated forecast. I'm meteorologist Jennifer Wojcicki. Right now, 75.
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Knowing what to get mom for Mother's Day and knowing what not to get her are equally important. 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

0: 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The name says it all. Come in and see us.
1: Here's your 98.9 The Mix forecast from Mid-Missouri's 48-hour weather center. Chance for storms with fog and spots tonight, otherwise mainly cloudy. Lows dip down to about 52. Southwesterly winds 5 to 10 miles per hour. Lots of sunshine and foggy early tomorrow. High temperatures reach up to 82. That's your updated forecast. I'm meteorologist Jennifer Wojcicki. Right now, 68.
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Because it knows you want to hear more music. Well, we've got you covered. 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